0: catches me unaware, and he twists the night.
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0: your message, push for the leverage. 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Eat like a turret, sweatshirt is heaven, make drop the cabbage. Better than be hearing on brilliantly, wouldn't they let it?
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Attention, intention, energy and information, the process of observation, brother check this dimension, electric and electrons, gravity and gravitation, another process of observation. I mean, life is a timeless factor. You to work it out. It's moving in time and space.

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0: bro.
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1: 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These are my records!

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I am a robot. And I am unhappy. I have been designed to make money. But I want to make love. I want to make love.

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1: This is Moscow. 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On the 12th of April, the Soviet Union orbited a spaceship around the Earth with a man on board. The astronaut is a Soviet citizen, Major Gagarin Yuri Alekseyevich.

why doesn't it have a scare-away effect if a guy sells women, but it does if his car burns? Behind it is the fact that traditional social violence is accepted, whereas similar

Maybe it's scary if everyday reality is questioned. Women who get it pounded into their heads from the time they are little girls that they are victims get insecure if confronted with the fact that women are neither victims.

says every act of violence against one woman creates an atmosphere of threat against all women. Our actions contribute, even if they aim only against the individual responsible, to the development of an atmosphere of resistance is possible.

Have patience in growing. I grab onto a wind and from the sea. Do not need the ground somewhat. A world been out of figure drops a figure in my dreams. Very likely just to mess up everything.

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Somewhere with a river up its sleeve. Tomorrow I'll be packing up my things. And I need you now, with this pain running through.

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therapist told me that I should tell you the truth, and you're still angry. So sometimes I feel like I still should have lied. I tell you the truth because I care, but I also lie to you because I care. But if I tell you the truth, I guess I can sleep better at night. But then it looks like I don't care because I'm telling you the truth. I mean, I guess I'm just not a... Everybody hates when they get to that part when they realize that I don't want to tell you I don't care, but if it seems like I don't care, it doesn't mean I don't care. It just looks like I don't care. Because my emotions have been sanded off. I live in LA, sweetie. What do you expect?

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Remember before, when we cared about things like who was the tallest, waiting round for the adults to stop talking, but they can't see past what absorbs them. When I grow up, I'll do it different, trying to change the world by wishing.

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Oh, but Jack, you heard of that.